I've been doing alright. Tryna make things right. Tryna make things right. Tryna make things right. Like, look, I've been doing alright. Like, look, I've been doing alright. Like, look, I've been doing alright. Like, look, I've been doing alright. Like, look, I've been doing alright. Like, look, I've been doing alright. Like, look, I've been doing alright. Tryna make things right. I can't go wrong tryna make things right.

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Can I make things right? Can I make things right? I can't go wrong. Can I make things right? Can I make things right? Can I make things right? Can I make things right? I can't go wrong. Can I make things right? Can I make things right? Can I make things right? Can I make things right? I can't go wrong. Can I make things right? Can I make things right? Can I make things right? Can I make things right? I can't go wrong. Can I make things right?

Escoltes ICAC. Ooh, hey, hey. Oh, while we're living in, let me tell you.

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2: I'm too bossy to catch feelings for a hoe. I should be exhausted, I've been running shit for show. Don't ask me about no nigga, baby, if you know, you know. 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

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I can't go wrong trying to make things right. Like, look, I've been doing all right. I promise I'm fine. Trying to make things right. I can't go wrong trying to make things right. You know what that's like when your heart's on ice. Double them, put on man's life. Don't speak the language to me, that's a seeing man's signs strictly off the hype. Picking a side, help me to the side. Without the advice, I promise I'm fine. Like, look, I've been doing alright. Tell me you love me, it seemed like you hate me. Send a text, I mean, get there. I can't trust, I would risk my safety. Been a place where God can't save me. And the truth is I might go back. The truth is I like when the good goes bad. Believe me, you need me, it's not that deep. What you bring to the table, you can't just eat. No, that's a matter.

That look, I've been doing alright. That look, I've been doing alright. That look, I've been doing alright. That look, I've been doing alright. That look, I've been doing alright. That look, I've been doing alright. That look, I've been doing alright. Trying to make things right. I can't go wrong trying to make things right.

0: Look, I've been doing alright. Tryna make things right. Tryna make things right. Tryna make things right. I can't go wrong. Tryna make things right. Tryna make things right. Tryna make things right. Tryna make things right. I can't go wrong. Tryna make things right. Tryna make things right. Tryna make things right. Tryna make things right. I can't go wrong. Tryna make things right. Tryna make things right. Tryna make things right.
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2: 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I think I might.

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0: A l'FM, al mòbil o al portàtil, sempre hi ha lloc per ballar. 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
1: Yeah, I swear the light started breathing after that. 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Then she asked me if I ever get tired. I told her I get tired of being sober, not of being alive. Next thing I know, it's morning. I'm in the bathtub, my chain's floating, my phone's dead. Someone's knocking on the door, probably the driver or the devil. I don't know who the fuck it is. And I look in the mirror. My eyes look like they've seen every place I've been, and none of them were home. So I just laugh, grab my jacket and say,

Everybody wants to be a DJ. Not because they love music. Not because they spent years searching for sounds, studying records, understanding a crowd. They want the photos. They want the videos. They want the attention. They buy the equipment before they build the taste. They learn the poses before they learn the craft. They collect followers before they collect experience. Everybody wants to be a DJ.

DJ isn't made by a logo. A playlist isn't a personality. Pressing sync doesn't create a story. When the lights go down and nobody cares who you are, only the music remains. Everybody wants the stage. Everybody wants the recognition. Everybody wants to be seen. But very few want to spend years being invisible. Learning, failing, starting over. Understanding that this was never supposed to be about them.

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And if your man gets in trouble, just to move out on the double. And you don't let it trouble your brain. Cause away goes trouble down the drain. Said away goes trouble down the drain.

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Go from that to owning off a private plane, huh? 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Still, we remain up. Suck up, bring our name.